0: to take on Fremantle in tonight's semi-final in Perth. In the NRL, it's do or die for Newcastle and South Sydney when they meet in a knockout final at Stadium Australia. And NFL fever is building in Melbourne ahead of the historic clash between the LA Rams and San Francisco 49ers at the MCG. These stories and more today. This is Air News.
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3: In Aspley, got a crash for Gateford Streets around Albany Creek Road. Also got a crash from Murrumba Downs, Goodfellows Road at Duffield Road. Still got some delays for Barton for lights on flash, Jubilee Terrace and Cooper's Camp Road. And still seeing a bit of a build, Gympie Road, Castle Line and Chermside in spots now too. 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
7: Check of your weather now for Moreton Bay and northern suburbs. Partly cloudy today with a medium chance of showers in the late morning and afternoon, getting to a top of 22 degrees. Similar conditions on Saturday with showers easing, 13 to 22 degrees. And on Sunday, just a shower or two near the coast and a chance of morning fog about the southern border ranges, 13 to 23 degrees. And right now in Woody Point, you're sitting on 18 degrees.
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0: Eurythmics there. How good a band were they? Mm. And Annie Lennox.
1: Fabulous live, Sharon. Okay. I did see them at Festival Hall.
0: You did,
1: when
0: huh?
1: they toured Brisbane yeah, some
0: only,
1: years
0: only
1: ago.
0: Only once, eh?
1: Yeah, only once.
0: Oh, jeez. Now, this is a really lovely story about a lovely woman, the eldest, oldest woman in Australia. It's just passed away, though.
1: Passed away earlier this week, Lorna Henstridge, who was born in 1914, which started the First World War. So she was around for 112 years, 26 prime ministers in that time, obviously two world wars, and only went into an aged care facility at the age of 105. Mm-hmm. But for me, what her thoughts on life were, it probably helped her with her longevity. And as she said, the importance of moving all the time, both physically and in your thoughts. Mm. You can't let old-fashioned ideas take over your life. You've got to live today by today's standards and keep going with it and be happy with it.
0: Mm-hmm.
1: That's so true.
0: Absolutely. And look, we talk a lot about, you know, what are the secrets of longevity, and she also says she has an active life. Keep moving.
1: Keep moving. Mm. And speaking of moving, our text line is open. And we've heard from Brendan from Mackay, and he's asked us to play some Pat Benatar. Look, we can't this week, Brendan, but we're going to put a request into our wonderful programmers for Pat Benatar for next week. So you'll have to tune in next week.
0: All right, excellent. Good to hear from you, Brendan, anyway.
1: And the number is 0411 626 997 if you'd like to text in.
0: Excellent. Here's Taxi Ride.

0: 99.7 Bridge FM. Roxy Music there at 20 minutes past 10. Now, if you're looking for a fabulous festival, I think this one is really going to be fantastic. It's the annual one. It's called the Quandamooka Festival over on North Stradbroke Island, and it returns for a two-day celebration this weekend of culture, country and community, and it's centred at the award-winning Quampy Arts and Cultural Centre on Minjeriba, which is North Stradbroke Island. Fairly easy to get to. Just catch the ferry over. Saturday's main stage program will be headlined by ARIA and NIMMA award-winning singer, songwriter Dan Sultan.
1: He's excellent. Yes.
0: The outdoor stage will also feature ceremony, traditional and contemporary dance, and a full day of live music from Three Fires, Radical Sun, and Junga Jai, and Candice LeRae, alongside Quandamooka's artists Kaylee Truth and Adam James. Heaps on workshops, films, exhibitions, and also Sunday offers a more intimate way to experience the festival with Quampy conversations, bringing together expert panellists for artist talks and discussions spanning dance, conversation, caring for country, culture and creative practice. Visitors will be able to hear directly from the visual artists, musicians, dancers and activists. And, it sounds like a great two-day lineup.
1: Sure does. Dunwich and all of Australia is magic.
0: It is, isn't it?
1: Yeah, Dunwich has got a real history to it as well.
0: The transport over there is really good on the island. So if you're thinking about going to Dunwich for the festival, there's lots happening on the other side of the island as well. There's even learn to surf lessons, cultural tours, aquaculture experiences, which I didn't know about, workshops, walks and conversation around their culture and what have you, including koala tree planting. They can also enjoy local markets, fresh sea island seafood, like that, and the abundant wildlife throughout the day. So
1: you probably see some whales off the gorge there too.
0: Yes.
1: The gorge walk, it's sure to see some whales.
0: Oh, it is a really good viewing platform, isn't it?
1: Yes.
0: That walk along the other side of the island. Yeah, it's all happening, Quandamooka Festival, so just put that in your search engine. It's happening Saturday and Sunday. It's free entry, by the way, too, but I think you have to, it's advisable to book anyway.
1: Yep.
0: Yeah, all right, fantastic. Here's the Black Keys.

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1: Grooving in the Green, Golden Grooves, put on by the City of Moreton Bay. 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
0: Fantastic. All happening tomorrow from 2 till 6.
1: That's right. Yeah.
0: Excellent. Here's UB40.

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0: 99.7 Bridge FM. That was The Cure. Oh, they go, takes me back, that one.
1: Oh, really, Sharon?
0: Yeah.
1: I've got something to talk about, women in music. So the Northside Soul Sisters Choir are performing tomorrow afternoon at the Narangbar Community Hall from 2.30 to 4.30. That sounds like an absolutely...
0: The Soul Sisters.
1: Yeah, fantastic event, with the ticket prices going towards the choir's upcoming expenses. So
0: sounds great.
1: It sounds really, really good.
0: It's happening tomorrow at the Narangbar Community Hall, 2.30
1: right.
0: onwards.
1: Okay. 2.30 to 4.30, women there. In music.
0: And also, if you're interested in actually a choir, why not go along and check it out. They might need somebody.
1: Yeah.
0: And they say that if you can... No, that's painting, isn't it? If you can write, you can paint.
1: Like, if you can hum, you can play a kazoo.
0: Yeah, that's right. Yeah,
1: remember?
0: Yeah, that's right. Yeah, we had that down at VG's way, didn't we? All righty. Get your thinking caps on, listeners, because the quiz is up after 11 o'clock.

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2: In news headlines, I'm Lee Harrison. Making news today, Federal Treasury's bracing for a potential rise in global interest rates as oil prices climbed even higher on the back of developments in the Middle East. The price of Brent crude surged to $1.07 US dollars a barrel after tankers and oil infrastructure were targeted this week. One Nation MP Barnaby Joyce has apologised if Andrew Hastie, quote, feels a sense of offence about a cartoon labelling him a traitor. The SAS veteran turned Liberal MP has been calling on One Nation to take the episode of Please Explain down. The Maritime Union says Sydney ferry passengers can travel for free from today as part of industrial action. Transport for New South Wales maintains staff can't legally turn off Opal readers. And former PM John Howard has warned the war on terrorism will probably never end as the world reflects on 25 years since the September 11 terror attacks. In the AFL, Geelong's named an unchanged side to take

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3: Check of your weather now for Moreton Bay and northern suburbs. Partly cloudy today with a medium chance of showers in the late morning and afternoon, getting to a top of 22 degrees. Similar conditions on Saturday with showers easing and those southwesterlies dying down in the evening, 13 to 22 degrees. On Sunday, just a shower or two and near the coast and a chance of morning fog about the southern border ranges, 13 to 23 degrees. And right now in Woody Point, you're sitting on 19 degrees.
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1: Sure has.
0: You're with Sharon and Pam, and it is time for the Who Am I quiz.
1: So exciting this week.
0: So get your thinking caps on. Very savvy listeners, particularly when it comes to bands.
1: Yes.
0: Now, this one is a band.
1: Yes.
0: And here we go. I'm an Australian rock band formed in Adelaide in 1974. My lead singer was well known for his lead vocals and bass guitar. My studio albums peaked in Australia's top 10 in the late 70s right through to the early 90s. My music was influenced by bands such as Guns N' Roses and Cheap Trick. I was inducted into the ARIA Hall of Fame in 1998. My very popular lead singer sadly passed away in 2014. I was the support band for David Bowie and his tour in 1978. And incidentally, and naturally, Pam had actually been to one of those concerts. The chorus of one of my most popular songs is still sung loudly and joyously in pubs and clubs across the country, and they are still touring, and I am still touring and playing this weekend in Brisbane. If you know the answer to that, we would love to hear from you with your name and suburb. You just need to text in 0411 626 997,
1: or call Neil's on reception.
0: Excellent.
1: 3284 5000.
0: Excellent. He's Bob Welsh, Precious Love.

0: 99.7 Bridge FM, 18 minutes past 11. We've got a lot of love songs on today, haven't we?
1: We sure have.
0: Good ones, though.
1: Oh, excellent.
0: Hey, clever listeners have actually sent us text messages, so thank you for that. We'll read out those winners. I'll just recap. Who am I? And these are the hints, the clues. I'm an Australian rock band formed in Adelaide in 1974. My lead singer was well known for his lead vocals and bass guitar. My studio albums peaked in Australia's top 10 in the late 70s right through to the early 90s. My music was influenced by bands such as Guns N' Roses and Cheap Trick. I was inducted into the ARIA Hall of Fame in 1998. My very popular lead singer sadly passed away in 2014. I was the support band for David Bowie on his 1978 Australian tour. The chorus of one of my most popular songs is still sung loudly and joyously in pubs and clubs across the country. And I am still touring and playing Brisbane this weekend. Who am I?
1: Who am I? Mm-hmm. I'll tell you who got it right. Who got the answers right? Rob from Everton Park, Andrew from Clontarf, Mel from Stafford Heights, and Denise from Margate. I won't tell you the answer just yet. I just want to mention Steve from Scrubby Mountain, who said he thinks it could be the Radiators.
0: Oh, I think that might be tongue-in-cheek, Steve.
1: I think so, Steve. We're getting to know you and
0: yes, exactly. Your sense of humour.
1: Quirky sense of humour, Steve.
0: It.
1: But, of course, the answer is the Angels.
0: Indeed.
1: And Doc Neeson.
0: Yes.
1: Love them.
0: Yeah, absolutely. He did pass away sadly, but
1: very sadly. But yeah, he's still here in spirit, I think. Thanks everybody for texting in. Very good result.
0: Indeed, and he's one of their most popular tracks. If you don't know,
1: sing along.
0: Well, I don't know where you've been anyway. Here they are. I'm never going to see your face again. It's a live one, by the way.
1: Uh-oh.
0: So enjoy.

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0: Eskimo Joe there on 99.7 Bridge FM, 27 minutes to 12, and we're talking about the Angels before. They are playing Brisbane tonight, so if you're interested, check them out online. Now, a few other gigs around the place.
1: Yeah, if you're fired up to see some great live music, Tex Perkins and the Cruel Sea.
0: Yeah.
1: Ooh, one of my favourites. He's on, they're on tonight at Rome Street Parklands. Next Thursday, the 17th, Black Sorrows come to town.
0: Excellent.
1: To Joe,
0: yep,
1: Joe Camilleri.
0: He never stops touring.
1: He's amazing.
0: Yeah.
1: Sunny Boys, still around, Friday the 23rd of October, and they're going to be at Roma Street Parklands. And there's a big one there with Susie Quattro, Choir Boys, Dragon, Baby Animals, I doubt Rose Tattoo after Poor Angry had his little heart turn. Mm-hmm. That's the 22nd of November at Roma Street Parklands. This is the 50th anniversary of the Saints coming up on the 27th of January, and they're going to be playing with members of Sunny Boys, The Bad Seeds and Mud Honey. Joe Jackson announced a tour this week, Hope and Fury Tour, and he'll be in Brisbane on Monday, the 1st of February. Fatboy Slim, there's something a bit different, but he's great. He'll be in Brisbane on Wednesday, the 10th of March, and Radiohead have announced a tour, but unfortunately, there's no Brisbane dates. They come in May 2027. Maybe they'll rethink that. So if you want more information on any of those acts and bands, just look up their websites.
0: Yeah, absolutely. Yeah, heaps on, actually.
1: So much on.
0: So much, yeah. Back to the great rock variety, but we'll be talking all things NRL next break. Stick around.

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0: 99.7 Bridge FM, 13 minutes to 12. You were with Sharon and Pam, and we were talking about the Angel song before, which we played a live version of.
1: I heard that chorus going too. We heard from Phil from Launton. He phoned in to remind us when Christopher Skase went missing. Remember?
0: Missing, all right. Yeah.
1: Back in the day. And the chorus of the Angel song at the time was, "Am I ever going to see Chris Skase again?" Thanks for sharing that, Phil.
0: That's a good one. Yes, it wouldn't be a Friday morning, would it, Pam, unless we spoke about the NRL. And, oh, it's getting very exciting now. Of course, the elimination final for the Rabbitohs and the Knights. That's on tonight.
1: Yes.
0: I think the Rabbitohs will probably win that. Who knows with finals footy?
1: Yeah, it's really difficult.
0: And also the elimination final between the Sharks and Cowboys. Oh. Now, I'm going for Cowboys.
1: It's, okay.
0: Well, we've only got two Queensland teams in the finals.
1: Well, I'm going to go the Sharkies.
0: Yeah, yeah, fair enough. I mean, they've been up and down. They've had some bad luck and what have you. But anyway.
1: But that's a tough one.
0: I think the game to watch, obviously, our beloved Dolphins right here on the peninsula, but they're up against the Warriors in New Zealand. Yeah, it's going to be a real test for them, I think. It'll be interesting to see how the Dolphins play against the Warriors, because there's a lot of pressure, obviously.
1: Yeah.
0: But, I mean, they still get another go at it, though, just the same.
1: Yeah.
0: They're still in the lineup.
1: And all the supporters this week, it's everywhere around the peninsula.
0: Yeah.
1: Yeah, fins up.
0: Yeah. Oh, look, then the Warriors too. They have a huge following here.
1: Yes, in very passionate.
0: Yes, yeah. And Panthers and Roosters. Well, who knows with that one, huh?
1: Oh, come on.
0: I know you're going for Panthers, but I mean, yeah, who knows?
1: We'll see.
0: And that's on Sunday afternoon. So they're all being televised, free to air.
1: Yes. Yeah, of course.
0: So
1: yeah.
0: This time of the thing. So anyway, that's great. And we were just having a chat off here, weren't we, about what's happening with the NRL going forward. And the Perth Bears are entering the competition next year. They'll be the 18th team in the franchise.
1: Under Mel Meninga.
0: Yes, yeah, well, great coach.
1: Hey? Yeah, so, interesting signings. I was just looking at them, didn't know a few of the names, but they're UK players that they're bringing over. So that's a bit of fresh blood into the competition.
0: Yeah, just spread the game. Now, PNG and the PNG Chiefs, they're joining in 2028. And, like, it's hard to understand, like, I mean, even wintertime in PNG in Port Moresby is as hot as hell. Can you imagine playing 1 week in Auckland, 1 week in Melbourne?
1: And then going up to PNG.
0: Oh,
1: and then over to Perth.
0: Yeah, I know, all over the place. So, we'll wait and see what happens with all of that anyway. So that's our NRL for the week. Enjoy the games if you're not doing anything else.
1: Hope your team wins and fins up, boys.
0: Absolutely.

0: 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Sharon and Pam signing off for the day. It is 12:05.
1: Well, that went quick, Sharon.
0: Sure did. I hope it did for you listeners as well. And it was lovely to have your company and also your interaction today with the quiz. So
1: it
0: keep
1: was
0: up
1: great.
0: The work.
1: Yes. Now, this afternoon, we're Humpy Bong State School, 150th anniversary, and we've got an outside broadcast. We've got a crew down there broadcasting live from 3 o'clock,
0: fantastic.
1: Including Big John. Yeah. I think George is going to be there. I think Sandy's going to be there. Dave. Dave Mack.
0: Lots happening there as well.
1: Lots going on down there.
0: And all the rest
1: continues again tomorrow, but we will be there from 3 o'clock.
0: All right, sounds great. So stay tuned for that, and also stay tuned for the 90s at noon coming right up. And we'll see you again next Friday.
1: Sure will.
0: Have a great weekend.
1: Look forward to that. Bye for now.

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2: In news headlines, I'm Lee Harrison. Making news today, Federal Treasury's bracing for a potential rise in global interest rates as oil prices climbed even higher on the back of developments in the Middle East. The price of Brent crude surged to $1.07 a barrel after tankers and oil infrastructure were targeted this week. One Nation MP Barnaby Joyce has apologised if Andrew Hastie, quote, feels a sense of offence about a cartoon labelling him a traitor. The SAS veteran turned Liberal MP has been calling on One Nation to take the episode of Please Explain down. The Maritime Union says Sydney ferry passengers can travel for free from today as part of industrial action. Transport for New South Wales maintains staff can't legally turn off Opal readers. And former PM John Howard has warned the war on terrorism will probably never end as the world reflects on 25 years since the September 11 terror attacks. In the AFL, Geelong's named an unchanged side to take on Fremantle in tonight's semi-final in Perth. In the NRL, it's do or die for Newcastle and South Sydney when they meet in a knockout final at Stadium Australia. And NFL fever is building in Melbourne ahead of the historic clash between the LA Rams and San Francisco 49ers at the MCG. These stories and more today. This is Air News.
3: Delays on the Gateway Motorway, northbound through...
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1: So we've already established the fact that things are gonna be different in the future, babe. 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
2: And news headlines, I'm Lee Harrison. Making news today, Federal Treasury's bracing for a potential rise in global interest rates as oil prices climbed even higher on the back of developments in the Middle East. The price of Brent crude surged to $1.07 a barrel after tankers and oil infrastructure were targeted this week. One Nation MP Barnaby Joyce has apologised if Andrew Hastie, quote, feels a sense of offence about a cartoon labelling him a traitor. The SAS veteran turned Liberal MP has been calling on One Nation to take the episode of Please Explain down. The Maritime Union says Sydney ferry passengers can travel for free from today as part of industrial action. Transport for New South Wales maintains staff can't legally turn off Opal readers. And former PM John Howard has warned the war on terrorism will probably never end as the world reflects on 25 years since the September 11 terror attacks. In the AFL, Geelong's named an unchanged side to take on Fremantle in tonight's semi-final in Perth. In the NRL, it's do or die for Newcastle and South Sydney when they meet in a knockout final at Stadium Australia. And NFL fever is building in Melbourne ahead of the historic clash between the LA Rams and San Francisco 49ers at the MCG. These stories and more today. This is Air News.
3: Delays on the Gateway Motorway, northbound through...
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0: 99.7 Bridge FM, James Rain and Slave High here on the home of great rock variety. Hope you are well. We are broadcasting live, filling in for Steve Dalton today, who is away. Lucky little devil, he's away enjoying a little bit of a holiday up at the Hamilton Islands. But with me today, I have Georgia from Thursday Mornings. How are you, Georgia?
1: Yeah, really well, thank you. And what a fantastic venue.
0: It is.
1: Now, Sea Views.
0: I actually haven't told anybody where we are. So where are we right now?
1: We are at Humpy Bong State School.
0: Humpy Bong, yep.
1: For their milestone birthday, 150 years.
0: Whoa,
1: Can you believe it?
0: That old?
1: Yes.
0: Wow, that's almost as old as me. Whoa.
1: No. But it's all starting to fire up here.
0: It is.
1: They're just getting everything organised, all the food trucks, lots and lots of chairs and tables out, and they're expecting a huge crowd here today.
0: And it doesn't just go today, it goes tomorrow as well. Does it go Sunday as well?
1: No, just tomorrow.
0: There's
1: a morning tea here tomorrow morning for past and present. Students and teachers and the community, and also at the Redcliffe Museum tomorrow afternoon from 1 to 3 o'clock.
0: That's awesome. At the Redcliffe Museum?
1: Yes, there's a display there, a historical display for the Humpy Bong State School.
0: Do you know one thing I did not know? That you can get gluten-free and vegan-friendly fairy floss.
1: Yeah, there you go. Fairy floss, yes.
0: What did I say?
1: Fairy floss.
0: Yes, I've got to learn to speak proper English.
1: But gluten-free.
0: Gluten-free, so. Love it. All right, well, let's get back to the Great Rock Variety. It is now school is out for summer on the home of Great Rock Variety, 99.7 Bridge FM, live from the Humpy Bong State School with Georgia.

0: 99.7 Bridge FM. And, of course, that was Metal as Anything. He's just no good for you. On the home of Great Rock Variety, and I'm with Georgia. Hello, Georgia.
1: Hello. How are you going?
0: I'm good. The kids have just finished school. They're all gone home, and they'll be on their way back and out of their uniforms, I'm assuming.
1: Yes, they're very excited about today. I was talking to a couple of kids at their afternoon break.
0: Yep.
1: And they were all very excited. They were looking forward to coming back tonight.
0: Yes.
1: And getting stuck into all the celebrations and the food.
0: Now, there's something going on at 8 o'clock tonight that everybody needs to be watching. What's happening at 8 o'clock tonight?
1: The fire and laser show.
0: Yeah, fire and laser show.
1: How awesome is that?
0: I know. And what an amazing... I mean, you've got Moreton Island. You're looking at Moreton Island right across from you. You've got the beautiful sea breeze coming over. It's going to be an absolutely amazing night with the sunrise coming, sunset coming down. Sorry, not sunrise. And sunset coming down and then the fireworks. It's going to be a fantastic night. We're going to get a few people in. I do believe Kerri-Ann Dooley will be here a bit later on. We'll get her on. Some marketers, all that sort of stuff.
1: Yeah, there is. And they're also running a shuttle bus.
0: Yes.
1: Every 30 minutes from Clontarf Beach State High School.
0: Oh, there you go.
1: Through to here and back again.
0: Now, if you're wondering why we are here for one reason. It is their birthday. Happy birthday to you. It is 150 years.
1: That's 150 candles.
0: Almost as old as Whitey. And almost. Very close. Only a couple of years off. Yeah. You know I'm joking.
1: And we have Derek here that's pulled up from Margate.
0: Oh, Derek from Margate, one of our the number one listener. Hello, Derek from Margate. How are you, mate? All right, well, let's continue with the Great Rock Variety. Yes. Things are not very busy at the moment. It's just all starting. It starts off at 4 o'clock, is that right?
1: Yeah, when it really kicks off.
0: Yep,
1: but
0: 4
1: o'clock. It's going to be a fabulous night.
0: But we're down here. Come and say hello. We're on the waterfront right here at Humpybong State School. Come and say g'day. Georgia, Whitey, myself, Dave Mack will be here just after 6 o'clock. Come down, say g'day. But right now, we're going the distance with Cake on the home of Great Rock Variety.
2: Engines pumping and thumping in time. The green light flashes, the flags go up, churning and burning.

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1: Good afternoon. A little slow on the gateway already from Nudgee to the Pine Rivers Bridge as we drive into the weekend. Slow going too on Gympie Road from Castledine through to the Bruce Highway. Slow getting onto the Bruce Hall, all the way up to Burpengary. A slow run on Elizabeth Avenue coming through Clontarf into Kippering, round Anzac Avenue up towards Rothwell. And some slow going too on Gympie Road through Strathpine up through Launton into Petrie. There's the Queensland we love and the one we fear. And it takes an unwavering resilience to call both home. 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

0: Oh, with the nice crows crowing in the background, we are here at the Humpybong State School, broadcasting live until 8 o'clock tonight, filling in for Steve Dalton, who's way living the life up on Hamilton Island. Lucky little bugger you are. But we are here at the Humpybong School. Why? Well, they're celebrating 150 years. Now, I've just been reading, they opened up the first Humpybong School because there was two. Did you know that, Georgia?
1: Oh, right.
0: Yeah, there was two. They opened the first Humpybong School, was opened on the 1st of February 1876. That was on Elizabeth Avenue and Duffield Road. Then it closed down and a new school was opened up in 1878. The school continued in service until December 1908 when it was closed along with the closure of the old Redcliffe Provisional School. Humpybong State School reopened on the present site where we are right now, Ernest Street, in March 1909. So some of your grandparents may have come to this school when they were kids, who knows. In 1959, the Humpybong School for Infants was established with a preschool, year 1, 2, and 3. So there you go, a little bit of history for you, 150 years old here at Humpybong. That would have been roughly when you were a teenager, 150 years, wasn't it, Georgia?
1: Oh, yeah. remember it vividly. But what a great milestone.
0: Well, I was thinking, you know what? Just sitting here thinking, wow, 1909 is when this originally opened here. So could you imagine how, like, none of those houses would be there, none of those units would be there.
1: Well, even the pine trees.
0: Even the pine trees wouldn't be there, you know? Yeah. So it's just incredible, like, it's just, the history is just,
1: I was talking to one of the gentlemen before when they were putting up the signs, and I said, what do you think will be here in 150 years? And he said, oh, maybe all the school and everything will be gone. I said, it could all be water.
0: Yeah, well, it could, well. Well, Morton Island does protect us from those sorts of things, but yeah, you're right. It could be water, but it's a beautiful school, and I want to know.
1: It's a big school.
0: It is a big school, but what I want to know, and I'm going to learn this with you because I am not an official Redcliffean, if that's what you call them. I just live over the bridge, so I live in Brighton, but I've been with the station 10 years, so obviously I come here all the time. Humpybong. How did the name become Humpybong, and how is it just this little tiny suburb in the middle of nowhere become Humpybong? So I'd love to know the history. Wide's just stood up, so he's about to go and find out for me. I'll get him onto that. But right now, let's get the great rock variety going. We've got to get some Pearl Jam. We've got all the latest news, sport, and all your latest traffic to get you home safely on this Friday. We are broadcasting live from
1: Humpybong State School, right here with beautiful water views.
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3: 3-day forecast for Moreton Bay and northern suburbs. Overnight low tonight expected at 13 degrees with a high tomorrow of 24. Once again, that overnight low of 13. It's an expected partly cloudy day tomorrow with medium chance of showers most likely in the late morning and afternoon. For Sunday, a high of 24 down to 12 overnight. Another partly cloudy day with those chance of showers returning once again in the late morning and afternoon. In Margate, sitting on 21 degrees and still a little bit breezy.
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0: 99.7 Bridge FM. We are here live at the Humpy Bong Primary School, State School they call. And I have got not a stranger to the radio station, ex-president of our station, and now does some amazing work in our community here at Redcliffe. I have Colin Scobie. How are you, mate?
1: Good. How are you?
0: Oh, good, mate, it's so good to see you, mate. I haven't seen you for ages. I saw a picture with Sandy the other day. I thought, oh, mate, I must catch up. I missed you by about a minute. Now, you guys are, as you walk in, on the left-hand side, doing the obvious, sausage. So as you walk in, you're going to get that smell of just yum. But you've also got a couple of raffles going, so you've got a bit going on.
1: Yeah, look, we've got the onions there going, right? And once you smell the... once you smell the onion going, right, everybody just sort of lines up, and there's a few there now, people ready to line up and get a few sausages. So come on down and get a few sausages, and then we've got a raffle going as well. Yep. So you come on down and get a raffle ticket.
0: And the good part about all of that, you know, Colin, is that all the money goes back into the community. Yeah, you guys don't make any money out of it. It all goes back into our community, and that's what I love when it comes to Rotary and Lions clubs and so forth. All the money goes back in the community. So,
1: you do a big job there too, John. Big John.
0: We all do, mate. We all do whatever we can. We do whatever we can. Us ex-presidents of 99.7 have become community presidents now, haven't we?
1: That's right.
0: Donnie's turn next. He must be branching out to something. Look, mate, we love what we do. Of course we do. But I'm glad you're down here. It's good to see you.
1: It's a good afternoon.
0: It's
1: nice. Nice sea breeze coming in.
0: It's a beautiful sea breeze. What a beautiful spot for a school. Do you know, 150 years this place has been here.
1: It's amazing, isn't it?
0: Oh, mate, could you imagine what it was like? We actually met a lady that's going to come and talk to us on the radio very shortly. She came to this school in 1959. Now, could you imagine how different that would be in 1959? It's just incredible. So I'm looking forward to talking to that young lady.
1: That's only 75 years.
0: 75 years, yes.
1: We're going to talk about 150. What was it like?
0: No, that's halfway. That's the halfway mark. You would have been around about then, wouldn't you, 150? Just kidding, mate.
1: Some days I feel like
0: days you must feel like it. I'm sure you do, mate. Right. And now you aren't here for the Rotary Club, but you do also some amazing things. How's your because you used to do the oyster shells.
1: How's that
0: all going now?
1: Yeah, no, we're breaking out into all sorts of different fields. So we're... But there's a big event that's coming up soon, which is the BioBits at the end of November. So that's an opportunity for people to get involved and help with an app called iNaturalist and go around and photograph trees and birds and bees.
0: Yep.
1: And then you can put it on iNaturalist and hey presto, it IDs you and you're all a part of the community. So
0: that's amazing.
1: It's a big community gathering. It's called the Great Southern BioBlitz. So get run your compass over and let's search for the big BioBlitz. And you'll find that, and then that goes into this app called iNaturalist, and it's good. It's a good thing to get the community involved in the flora and fauna that's around here.
0: Tell me, what's the purpose of the oyster shells? Just because for those that at home going, what's he talking about? What's it all about?
1: Okay. So the oyster shells. So what we do is we go around the peninsula and we pick up the oyster shells from the restaurants around town.
0: Yep.
1: And it's just the shell, right?
0: Okay.
1: Because it's a used shell, because it's a bit of calcium carbonate, right?
0: Yep.
1: So we then take that down to Ausfish. And Ausfish have got a big depot down at the Port of Brisbane.
0: Yep.
1: And they've got a big mound of oyster shells down there. So we put them all there. And then after 6 months, they're all so clean that you can lick them.
0: Wow.
1: Right? They're all sterile. The maggots have all gone in there. The flies.
0: Everything's gone down.
1: That's right. Yeah. And it's just the calcium carbonate shell. So then what we do is we put them into a basket, and it's a triangular basket, like a bit like a Toblerone.
0: Yeah.
1: And it's about 18 kilos, so you can pick it up and I can pick it up and the ladies and volunteers and so forth.
0: With
1: and
0: the
1: so,
0: shells in it?
1: Yeah, with the shells in it. Yep, yeah, we load them up, we wash them and just give them another wash as well, and we just put them in this basket. And then we put them out into the bay, into Moreton Bay. We're not allowed to put them into the Moreton Bay Conservation Park, but we put them out at the Port of Brisbane because it's outside the domain of the National Park.
0: And what does that do?
1: Well, what happens then is that oysters have a predisposition to actually go and spawn on the shell.
0: Oh, wow.
1: Yeah, so when they spawn, and they spawn like coral does every summer, They spawn just in the ocean, right? This female and male, and then they meet up and they make these little, they're called gametes, right? And then they grow a little foot, And then as they float, around, this happens in about 3 weeks, and it's a bit like metamorphosis, right?
0: Yeah.
1: I mean, everything goes through a bit of metamorphosis, like butterflies, you know, sort of stuff. Yeah.
0: Silkworms.
1: Silkworms.
0: When I was a kid.
1: Yeah, yeah. Well, oysters do the same thing, and they grow this little foot. And then once they attach to an oyster shell, and as I said, they're predisposed to attaching to an oyster shell.
0: Yeah.
1: But they'll attach to clean rock or anything like that, right? But they prefer an oyster shell. And then they'll stick there, and of course then they stay there for life, right?
0: Yeah.
1: But the good thing about them in this basket, in this turbulent basket, is that all the oysters, the little baby oysters, get in amongst the shell, and so the fish can't get at them.
0: Ah.
1: And they can then grow, right? And then after a year, they actually, because the oysters, you know, they filter the water.
0: Yes.
1: Right? So they take in the phosphorus and nitrogen that we put out into the ocean.
0: That's just incredible.
1: And that dissipates and cleans up the ocean. And then they just, then the oysters, and they just have pseudo feces that grow, they fall onto the bottom.
0: Yep.
1: And that's, of course, good for the fish to eat.
0: Wow.
1: Right?
0: It's just a whole ecosystem on its own, isn't it?
1: That's right. Yeah. So, I mean, the bay here used to be full of them.
0: Yeah.
1: Right?
0: Full of oysters.
1: Yeah, full of oysters, right? There used to be oyster bars down here at Redcliffe and stuff like this.
0: And we've fished it out, have we?
1: Well, we've fished them out, but also we then crushed up the oyster shell and made cement out of it.
0: Oh, wow. Okay.
1: Right? And so if you walk around the CBD in Brisbane and you look in the cracks of the bricks, in the CBD, in the like the post office and the customs house and all that sort of stuff, you'll see little chips of oyster shell in there.
0: Wow.
1: Right? And that's all because they crushed up the oyster shell and they then cook it at about 700 degrees and then that makes cement.
0: Wow.
1: Right?
0: And I've just learnt so much of that little conversation. That's fantastic.
1: Yeah, that's right. Yes.
0: And you've been doing this now for a fair few years because you were with the station about 5 or 6 years and I know you finished... And you went and started doing this, and you're still doing it, which is fantastic. Yeah, and I've seen it on a few TV shows. I'm like, wow, it's so impressive.
1: Yeah.
0: And you know, we appreciate what you do. Yeah, I mean, you're all volunteers. No one gets paid to do what they're doing, just like we are here at the station, I live for that sort of stuff.
1: Right.
0: So well done, mate.
1: And in South Australia, there's a big algae bloom down there, right? And so what happens is that Ausfish is supplying oyster shells down there.
0: Yep.
1: And when they grow, then they take up the algae, right?
0: So now they're starting to do what you're doing here down there now.
1: That's right, yes.
0: So were you the first they started doing this in Australia?
1: This was of this particular type. I mean, there's other businesses around there, like they're doing a bit up at Noosa and stuff like this. Ausfish have got a really good solution, and Rotary is helping them do that, right?
0: Amazing, mate.
1: Yeah, so it's pretty amazing.
0: That's incredible. There's a lot goes into it, but, and look, you know, that's why we have beautiful, healthy, you know, beaches now, thanks to you guys.
1: That's right.
0: If anyone wants to know more information or wants to get involved, how do they go about that, mate?
1: Look, just search out Rotary Redcliffe Sunrise.
0: Yes.
1: Right? And there's some contact lists there. And they can contact us via that, and then we can fill in the information and get talking to them and see where their interest is and go from there, you know?
0: Mate, that is incredible. Well, thank you. It's good to catch up with you, mate. Like I said, as they walk in, you are the first marquee on the left-hand side. I'm going to have to send you back over, mate.
1: Look at the queue.
0: I know. You're going to have to get back over there and start turning some sausages, mate, I'll tell you. All right, I better play some great rock variety. You better start cooking some sausages. We're at the Humpy Bong State School. Continuing with the great rock variety for you right now, here's Journey. Don't Stop Believin', 99.7 Bridge FM. Thanks, Colin.

0: 99.7 Bridge FM. We are broadcasting live here at the Humpybong State School, learning all about the history of this place. There is some amazing history with this school. Now, we do have a program on Georgia. What's coming up this afternoon, this evening?
1: Yeah, kicking off very, very shortly will be the official welcome. And, of course, that will be with the acknowledgement of country, as always, the PNC president, principal keynote speaking, and a celebration cake cutting.
0: Oh, wow. Yum.
1: I mean, how big? Can you imagine how big the cake's going to be? Also, just close to 5 o'clock, there'll be a community performance, and shortly after 5, another community performance. That will be the red music and dance.
0: Oh,
1: and
0: I've been seeing all those people rocking up with red written on them. Okay, so that's what – it's a dance group. Okay,
1: so they'll be firing up very, very shortly.
0: Awesome.
1: And the Redcliffe Musical Theatre will be putting on a performance. And then, of course, at 6 o'clock, they will have the bush dance on the main stage over on the other side of the tennis courts. And you can enter here via Margate Parade. And that is with the Smashing Pumpkins. And then, of course, at 8 o'clock, the big one, BJ, that you can't wait for.
0: I can't wait for the fire and light finale. Love a good fireworks show. Did anyone, or did you get to see the fireworks last weekend for the Brisbane fireworks?
1: Oh, for the River Fire.
0: River Fire.
1: No, I did not.
0: I have never been to one of them. And I've always wanted to go, so it would have been good. So
1: did,
0: I'm going to get
1: watch
0: my,
1: it on
0: my
1: TV?
0: Yes, it was on TV. I saw a bit of it, but it's not like.
1: How did your dog go?
0: Dog was fine because we weren't living too close to it. So, but it, when my
1: Even
0: dog
1: on
0: does
1: TV?
0: Hear, when it, no, not on the telly, it was right, had it turned down. But when they do have the fireworks close to home, yes, she freaks right out, hides under the bed, the poor thing. So she does not like loud bangs like that. All right, so you're out of here. You've got other things to do. And we've got Dave Mack coming to join me very shortly. We've got Whitey here joining me as well. We've got Carl Winchester's just walked in, so we'll get him on the phone. Now, we'll get him on the studio here, won't we? We might get him on the phone.
1: And, you know, one of the main organisers, Lindsay, you know, he's probably walked back and forth about 20 times.
0: Yeah, there he goes again.
1: He's worn
0: a track into the dirt.
1: He has. He is very busy. He's going to come back again. Himself and Laura have been part of this organising committee for approximately 6 months now.
0: Oh,
1: and what a magnificent job they're doing.
0: Mate.
1: Yeah, very, very
0: amazing,
1: hard working.
0: Amazing job. If
1: very
0: you've been a
1: team.
0: Part of Humpybong or you live in the area, pop down. It's going to be a great afternoon. And it's not just today. It's going to be all day tomorrow too. We'll tell you more about that a little bit later. But let's throw a track down. Georgia, you have a great afternoon.
1: Thank you.
0: I'm going to give you guys
1: Thank
0: some traffic
1: much.
0: To get you home nice and safe. And then we've got Iggy Pop coming up for you up after this.
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3: A single vehicle crash on Eaton's Crossing Road around Clear Mountain Road through Eaton's Hill to watch out for. The Savi delays on the gateway northbound from Boondall up towards the Pine Rivers Bridge. Bruce Highway's pretty patchy all the way through towards Burpengary. Reports of a crash on Anzac Avenue coming through Mango Hill. A little bit slow on Elizabeth Avenue coming through Clontarf up towards Kippering. Slow on Gympie Road through Castle Lane and up through Bald Hills towards the Bruce Highway. And Sangay Road a little patchy up through Boondall. 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

0: 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Big John with you this afternoon as we broadcast live from the Humpybong State School. Now, I have a lovely lady with me who attended this school how many years ago?
1: 67.
0: 67 years ago.
1: Now, when I left here.
0: When you left here 67 years ago. So, okay, you came to this school in 1952, is that correct?
1: Yeah, that's right.
0: So, what was it like around here in 1952?
1: Well, nothing like this.
0: Nothing. And you don't even live here at the moment. You live in, you've come all the way from South Australia to be here today.
1: Southwest Queensland.
0: Oh, Fargo. Southwest Queensland.
1: I'm still in Queensland. I'm a Queenslander.
0: Yeah, you're a Queenslander. Yeah, Good on you.
1: Yeah.
0: And you telling me you used to live on the beach here? And
1: I lived in up the street in Duffy Road.
0: Yep.
1: Every afternoon we were on like beach, winter and summer.
0: Yep, yep. Mm. And has it changed much since the 1950s?
1: Not really, no.
0: No, it hasn't. Still the same? Except we had cracker night back then, you were telling me.
1: Yeah, Guy Fawkes night.
0: And you guys used to make up, you know, bonfires
1: after school,
0: come and make up all the driftwood.
1: Yep,
0: whatever. And make them all up.
1: Yep.
0: And what grades were at this school back then?
1: Only to grade eight. Yes.
0: Okay. So, and you attended this school.
1: Yeah.
0: And like I said, has the area changed?
1: Oh yes, a lot.
0: Okay. So, what's it changed? Well, how's it changed?
1: Well, they're buildings.
0: Yeah, they're buildings.
1: Dark,
0: yes.
1: Yeah, and we had not flash houses.
0: Yes.
1: You know, we had the old comfortable houses and we had fun, lots of fun here.
0: Yeah?
1: Yeah, I loved it.
0: And what sort of things were you doing back at school in 1952?
1: Well, I can't remember. I remember a few teachers.
0: Yeah.
1: And I remember the two headmasters.
0: Yep.
1: Mr. Russell and Mr. Stevens.
0: Mr. Russell and Mr. Stevens, the old principals.
1: Mr. Imhoff was the music teacher. Miss Rogers was a teacher.
0: Yeah.
1: Mrs. O'Halloran was another teacher.
0: Yeah.
1: I'm remembering. Mr. Imhoff was a Russian. And at that time, Russians were on our side after the war.
0: Yeah.
1: You know, we liked him. He was a music teacher.
0: Oh, amazing.
1: Yeah.
0: And what sort of things were you using to write with back then?
1: Slates.
0: I thought you were.
1: Ink in the end. Ink.
0: And ink. Inking wells.
1: Yep.
0: Yeah, ink wells. Yep. I've just been going through at home. We're moving house in a week's time.
1: Yep.
0: And I've been going through all my old grandmother's books and my grandfather's books, and I'm finding some amazing history there. Like, I've just found an old Macbeth book from 1917 that my father, my great-father used, great-grandfather used as a as his learning book. Like, it even says, you know, read this section, and it's just incredible. Like, the history is just incredible. Yep. Have you still got some of your old books or any of your old sort of things from back in the day? Or?
1: No, I haven't. No.
0: But yes, slate. That would have been interesting. Writing on slate.
1: Yeah, with chalk.
0: Yeah, with chalk. That's how you did it.
1: That's the early grades.
0: Yeah.
1: Wow. And later we had inkwells.
0: Wow, it's changed so much, hasn't it?
1: And before holiday time, we had to scrub our desk, get the ink stains off the desk.
0: We had
1: to do that. Yeah.
0: Oh wow. Well, not much has changed, I don't think, has it? And there would have been capital punishment back then too. You would have been getting the cane. I got the cane many of times myself.
1: I think this fellow, he's my son.
0: He's your son? Yeah. He got the cane a few times too, eh?
1: Yeah, I think so.
0: Did he come to this school?
1: Cunnamulla.
0: All right, there you go.
1: Yeah.
0: Well, look, thank you so much for joining me this afternoon and giving us a little bit of history on this school.
1: Yeah.
0: 1952 you came here. That's just incredible.
1: And we used to sing to God Save the King.
0: So do we. God Save the Queen.
1: No.
0: King. Oh, King.
1: King. Oh. And she wasn't crowned until 53.
0: Right.
1: And then we had to sing God Save the Queen.
0: Because I used to sing in the 70s God Save the Queen, because that's what we had to sing. And then I think in the early 80s we changed it to Advance Australia Fair from memory.
1: Yep, that's right. Yeah.
0: But my old school, we used to have to sing the same thing, God Save the Queen.
1: Yep.
0: But there you go. So 1952.
1: Can I just say one other thing?
0: Of course you can.
1: Every morning for 6 years or so, we marched into class with the same song, Colonel Bogey's March.
0: Oh, really?
1: It's a war song.
0: And did you have a marching band play?
1: Yep, we had fifes.
0: Yes.
1: Fifes,
0: and then you'd all join together at the start of the school in the morning?
1: Anthem.
0: Yep.
1: There's the anthem.
0: And then you'd all go off into your classes.
1: Colonel Bogey's March.
0: Wow.
1: You know the bridge on the River Kwai?
0: Yes.
1: That's the song.
0: That's the song that you used to sing every morning.
1: Yep.
0: Wow.
1: Yeah.
0: That's incredible. Wow.
1: We had our own words to that at the end.
0: I'm sure you did. We won't go into that. This is community radio. look, thank you so much for joining us.
1: Thank you.
0: It was lovely to meet with you and talk with you.
1: Yes.
0: And we really appreciate you spending some time with us.
1: Thank you.
0: The history is just incredible. Enjoy your day here. Yeah. They've got some great things happening over the next 24 hours here. So enjoy every minute of it, okay?
1: Thank you.
0: No, thank you. All right, let's get back to the great rock variety for you. Here's Laura Brannigan on the home of great rock variety, like I just said, 99.7 Bridge FM.

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2: Brisbane City Council is currently reviewing community feedback provided earlier this year and are now preparing a draft precinct plan for Sandgate to be released in early 2027. 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

0: 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We are broadcasting live from Humpy Bong School, celebrating 150 years of being in our community. Now, speaking of 150 years of being in our community, we got something that wouldn't have been here in 1950, I can tell you. Sorry, what was your name again, sorry?
1: It's Peter.
0: Peter, what have you got for us? You're from the University of Sunshine Coast. What have you got?
1: Absolutely. Yeah, look, thanks for giving us the time to come and visit today. But I actually have a GO2 robotic quadruped. So these are machines our university purchased about 2 years ago.
0: Yep.
1: And we use them for a number of reasons. We use them, firstly, we do outreach in the community. So we take them out to schools and FAPEs and sort of showcase how robotics and automation is going to impact our communities.
0: Which it's in starting to as now. AI,
1: absolutely.
0: All that sort of stuff
1: and
0: is all
1: certainly
0: starting to come into it, isn't it?
1: It's getting people used to the fact that, you know, there's a range of purposes for robotics and how they can augment the things that we do in our community and support our community. And it's just, you know, getting that awareness out there. So
0: yeah,
1: we also use these in our learning and teaching. So while we didn't actually build the machines, we bought them from a company in China called Unitree.
0: Yep.
1: Our mechatronic engineering students and our other, you know, computer science students use these in their learning and teaching. They work with programming.
0: Yep.
1: In fact, they do a lot of repair work because I take these out on the road or my team take them out, and they get wear and tear like all machines.
0: Oh, mate, I was just watching it. It was doing backflips and side flips and peeing on people's legs, all
1: absolutely.
0: Sorts of weird and wonderful things.
1: And that's the best thing about them. They their firmware and their all of this. You know, the sequences they can do and all of the movements and other kind of operations, they're being developed by the company who then upgrades the firmware. We plug our phones in and update them and they're doing new stuff. So since we purchased them a couple of years ago, the you know, functionality is going through the roof. I must apologise, I'm a careers counsellor rather than a mechatronic engineering person, so I'm giving a bit of a layman's term, but in the time that I've been here working with these things, they're going off the scale. I've actually, a bit later on, I've got a the G1 humanoid is going to come out as well. So
0: you've got the humanoid one.
1: Yes, so there's only one of me and two of them today, so I'm taking turns. But
0: I can't wait to see that one. And that's one that's like you've seen on like on social media doing dances and things like that.
1: Absolutely, absolutely.
0: Oh, so, wow. So how much is something like this dog here?
1: Look, these ones, they're quite relatively inexpensive.
0: Yep.
1: $7,500 will get you one of these particular GO2s.
0: And the good thing is you don't have to feed it. You don't need to give it, don't need to take it for walks. Don't have to clean up after it. That's even better.
1: Absolutely. And they're becoming more economical and their functionality is increasing. So they're doing more and they're costing less. So, you know, again, this is built to replicate the kind of the biomechanics of a quadruped. Some of the advantages of that is they're hugely stable, so the stability is incredible. The sensors in their motors kind of talk to each other, and they're very hard, if not impossible, to knock over. And if they do fall over or they get bumped and knocked over, they'll automatically reset. So
0: I imagine eventually one day they're going to have a costume on it or whatever to look like a dog, I guess.
1: Back, look, you're stealing my idea.
0: I'm pretty sure that's the way we're going to go with them, of course. You know, eventually it'll have a, you know, face. We can have a Labrador or whatever you want to have.
1: We've done a range of kind of partnerships with community and other industries.
0: Yep.
1: One of probably our, it was almost an accidental result was this time last year, we were out at a school in Western Queensland, and we had a number of these robotic quadrupeds. The school had an ag science unit with a little herd of sheep or flock of sheep. We asked the principal if we could kind of, you know, have a go at penning them.
0: Yep.
1: And we did. He filmed it, put it on Facebook, had upwards of 1.7 million views within a couple of days. And the next school we went to, we had property owners in the classroom waiting to see, and they understood that they could see some value in operating these things, and, yeah. and that's led to actually a project that our uni students are working on, how to AI train and machine learn these quadrupeds to work with both sheep and real muster dogs to kind of augment what's happening with muster dogs. So again, we're not trying to replace our furry friends. We're trying to see how we can augment they do and make things better.
0: So. Just one question before we go, because I've got to get all to the latest news and traffic and everything. Yep. Battery life. So if you were to run that on a day, for how long does it? How long do you get out of it? Yep. Is it easy to charge?
1: Very easy. They charge pretty quickly, within an hour. And continuous use like this, probably 2 hours plus, but the batteries, like all batteries now, they're getting supercharged and improved, so,
0: and they're getting smaller.
1: And
0: you know, I remember batteries. You needed big batteries if you wanted lots of power. But now you can get like batteries that are like tiny things that last forever.
1: Yeah,
0: so
1: absolutely. These ones go continuously for a good couple of hours before you have to either recharge or we have spares, so we stick another battery in and away they go. So
0: well, thank you so much for joining us, Peter. Amazing work of what you're doing. The kids are loving it. They're all going, oh my goodness. They all want to touch it and look at it. And I'm sure, hello girls, how are you?
1: Well,
0: go on, pat the dog. I dare you. Go on, give it to him. Sorry, you didn't say that. He just scared the bejeebus out of this bunch of girls. Just made the dog sound. Anyway, we've got to get to all the latest sport, news, weather, all that sort of stuff, and all the traffic as well to get these guys home safely. Thank you so much, Peter. Enjoy the rest of the day celebrating 150 years here at Humpy Bong School.
1: Love it. I'm delighted to be here, and
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4: I'm Alan Baskin. The first ever regular season NFL match at the MCG has been an unwavering success, with the San Francisco 49ers defeating the LA Rams. Shane McGuinness was there.
5: The NFL couldn't have asked for any more. Perfect weather, the seventh biggest crowd in league history, and a city already asking, when do we do it again? The atmosphere inside the stadium, along with the activations in Yarra Park, made the experience feel far bigger than anyone could have imagined, with the occasion for many on par with the grand final, if not bigger. The match itself, only part of the show, as the Jonas Brothers dominated halftime with a rendition of John Farnham's classic, You're the Voice. The 49ers' decision to arrive in Melbourne a week early paid off. They defeated the Rams 27-7. Reporting from the MCG, I'm Shane McInnes.
4: It's a case of up and down for New South Wales and Queensland in the global credit ratings. Ratings agency Standard & Poor's has upgraded its outlook for New South Wales despite global fears of inflation. The S&P credit rating for the state remains at AA+, and Treasurer Daniel Mookie says it's surprising.
6: We were certain, really after the GST distribution 2 years ago, that it was only a matter of time for New South Wales to face another downgrade from S&P. So for S&P to come out and now say to the world that New South Wales is stable is really welcome news.
4: But the news is not so good for Queensland, which has had its rating downgraded for the first time in almost 20 years. It puts pressure on the state's multi-billion dollar debt and Olympic infrastructure. S&P has lowered its long-term issuer credit rating on Queensland to AA from AA+. One Nation MP Barnaby Joyce has apologised to Liberal member Andrew Hastie after the minor party called the former soldier a traitor. The slur was made in a cartoon posted on One Nation's social media channels. Barnaby Joyce says he doesn't believe the senior Liberal is a traitor, but says it's up to party leader Pauline Hanson to remove the cartoon. His One Nation colleague Sean Bell has told News 24 Andrew Hastie is overreacting.
7: I don't think the party has anything to apologise for. I think people should go and watch the cartoon. It takes the mickey out of everyone. Mr. Hastie has had problems with One Nation for a very long time now. Mm. And that cartoon has been out for a very long time.
4: Federal Treasury expects a rise in global interest rates as oil prices climb on the back of the Middle East conflict. The price of Brent crude oil has risen past $108 a barrel, its highest level since May. There are fears higher energy prices will fuel global inflation, pushing Australia and other economies closer to recession. Police are investigating the discovery of a man's body in an open-cut mine at Cooper Pedy in South Australia. Major crime detectives and forensic response officers are assisting Cooper Pedy police. Investigators will be preparing a report for the coroner. The world of Bluey is set to come alive in a new video game. Bluey's Happy Snaps will allow players to explore locations across Brisbane and will launch globally next month.
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4: Suzuki! The NFL's historic first match in Australia has seen the San Francisco 49ers take the win at the MCG, beating the LA Rams 27-7. The 49ers' Deebo Samuel stole seven. Their relaxed lead-in to the game gave them an edge.

0: in South Sydney. It's the first time the Rabbitohs will feature in the final since 2022. Brisbane coach Chris Fagan says it's time for actions and not words if they're to keep their three-peat hopes alive against Adelaide in the AFL. After last weekend's loss to Sydney, Fagan has questioned his team's mental application. He says they thought victory would come easier than it played out. And the Cats have an unchanged lineup for tonight's semi-final against Fremantle in Perth. Geelong has opted not to recall tall defender Sam De Koning to combat Fremantle's key forwards. The women's finalists have been decided at the US Open. Aryna Sabalenka will take on Elena Rybakina. Australian Independent Radio News.
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2: The Gateway northbound is still a bit slow from Boonal to the Pine Rivers Bridge. Patchy on the Bruce Highway up to Moorumba Downs. Bit of a quick patch and then again slow from Kalanga all the way up to Burpengary. A little bit of traffic coming through Kippering now off Elizabeth Avenue. Not too bad on Sandgate Road through Boonal. A little slow up through Deegan. Gympie Road busy through Bald Hills and Castle Line and back through Aspley and South Pine Road. Not too bad. The Savi through Everton Park coming out of Inogra. 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
5: The three-day forecast for Moreton Bay in the northern suburbs. Saturday, expect a shower or two with a top of 23 and a low of 12 degrees. It's looking like a shower or two for Sunday also with a high of 23 and a low of 11. Currently in Margate, it's cool. Very cool, baby. Yeah.
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0: 99.7 Bridge FM. And we are here at the Humpy Bong State School. And look who I've just ran into.
1: Hello, I'm Sandy.
0: I have just ran into Sandy from our Tuesday show. How are you, Sandy?
1: I'm well, thank you. Isn't it beautiful down here tonight?
0: Oh, it is fantastic, mate. It is just an amazing day down here. Well, night it is now. It's not day,
1: really?
0: Is it?
1: Yeah.
0: There is day events on tomorrow, but tonight we've got heaps of stuff on. What's coming on right now?
1: Well, very shortly, we'll have the community performance from the Redcliffe Musical Theatre, and they put amazing performances on. So I'm not sure what it is, but head over to the stage area for that. Then from 6 p.m, we have the Bush Dance with Smashing Bumpkins, sponsored by Kerri-Anne Doohey.
0: Now, there's a band Bumpkins. There. Wasn't there a band? That would be a good band name, Smashing Pumpkins. Imagine that as a band
1: Let's
0: name.
1: Let's start a band.
0: We should start a band.
1: You'd be good in a band.
0: I reckon
1: BJ.
0: I'd sing all right. Oh, mate, what a voice.
1: And then guess what we've got at 8 p.m.?
0: What have we got at 8 p.m.?
1: We have the Rogers Corp Fire and Light finale.
0: I missed out on River Fire last week, so I can't wait to see this. I love. It's a bit windy, so hopefully if it's lights, that's okay. But fireworks, it's a bit windy, but cannot wait. Thank you for coming down and joining us. You're going to join me for the next hour here at Humpy Bong State School. And then we've got Dave Mack and Whitey to bring you in from 6 till 8 o'clock. Let's continue with the great rock variety. King of the Mountain. No, it's not. Go Your Own Way. 99.7 Bridge FM.

0: 99.7 Bridge FM, Roxette, and she's got the look. Well, we are here at the Humpy Bong State School, and right in front of us right now is the University, Sunshine Coast University. They had a dog before, now they have a human. Oh, my goodness gracious.
1: It just danced for us.
0: It just danced to Roxette the look. I mean, goodness gracious, it's, you know, we all look at it weirdly now, but in about 20 years, 10 years' time, we're like, oh, that old chestnut. Remember that when it first came out 20 years
1: ago?
0: Back in the day. Now it's got a face and eyes and hands and everything. Oh, it's just incredible.
1: It'll all be these young children saying, back in the day.
0: Yeah, back when I went to Humpy Bong in 2026.
1: They look like robots, not people.
0: Yes, I know, right? It's the technology is just going so much. I've got to go and get a photo. Coming up very shortly, though, on the main stage, we've got at 6 o'clock. Oh, I was looking for it. There it is. Ah, just there. Ah, had it.
1: Sorry.
0: There it is. 6 o'clock. We have the push dance. Oh, I remember that. Do you remember when I was a kid? I don't know. I'm assuring you, Sandy, when you were a kid too. We used to do the old square dance, the push dance, and then at the end of the big school dance, we do the hokey pokey.
1: Yeah,
0: put your left foot in. Oh, I remember those days. They were the good old days. They don't do that anymore. It's all dancey, rocky, dancey music. Anyway, speaking of dancey, rocky music, let's get back to the great rock variety.
1: Come
0: speaking of smashing, what's that one at 6 o'clock?
1: Smashing Bumpkins.
0: Well, I've got the Smashing Pumpkins for you right now.
1: Wonderful.
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1: The run up the Bruce Highway is a little slow from Kalanga up to Burpengary. The gateway's easing nicely, just a bit slow through Brackenridge, Gympie Road, slow through Castle Line and up through Bald Hills. No big hold-ups on Sango Road, the Savvy. 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
5: Yes, you're on 99.7 Bridge FM, and we are broadcasting live here tonight from the Humpy Bong State School, and we have with us Tracy and young 7-year-old Luke. How are you guys?
6: We're fabulous. Thank you for having us.
5: Now, what do you do at the school, Tracy?
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5: Yep.
6: And run the outside hours school care for before and after school care and vacation care.
5: Nice.
7: And young Luke is a student leader. How old are you, Luke?
8: Seven.
7: And what do you do as a student leader?
8: I help kids at School Plus see if they're safe.
7: Oh, that's wonderful. And you need to be safe at school, don't you? So they can come and talk to you if they don't feel safe. That is fantastic. What a fantastic job for a 7-year-old. Now, Tracy, tell us some of the things you do in outside school.
6: It's basically we provide a safe, secure environment for any children that attend. We have some fabulous resources and club activities that we can give the children. And just have a lot of fun, don't we, Luke? We really do, yeah. So before and after school care is a lot of fun. We provide breakfast, afternoon tea.
5: Wow. Come to after school care myself.
6: Absolutely.
7: Pretend we're younger than we are.
6: And we love what we do, and we have a lot of fun interactions.
5: Cool.
6: It's a lot of great fun.
5: Yeah.
7: And what time are your hours?
6: We are Monday to Friday. We open at 6:30 in the morning and close at 6 at night. So we're there all day. We do live there, which is lovely for all of us. And have, a great bunch of friends.
7: So how do you motivate children or students who have gone through a whole day of school, which can be very exhausting, and you get them at the end of the day? I know they can be a little bit ratty.
6: Absolutely. No, we do. We have special little tips and tricks there. Yeah. At the moment, our main focus is our frozen oranges. So we really use that as a sensory relaxation technique. Wow. So they love frozen oranges. And we just promote quiet spaces. We have fun activities. Like I said, we've got clubs.

0: wanna try our best.
1: Oh, I love that. Well done. Love it. Well done, guys.
2: Now, where can people get in touch if they're listening and they think this sounds like something for my kids?
0: Yeah, you can hop on our Owl Patch group website and navigate through to our Humpybong State School service.
1: Yep.
0: And alternative, you can give me a call on 0499 889 491. If not, go and see the lovely ladies at admin in the school and they can help you out as well.
1: That's what I was going to say. Yeah, it's a bit hard to get a number down sometimes. So, if they are interested, they can go to...
2: Call admin.
0: Yes.
2: Admin's amazing.
0: They're fabulous. And we've been part of the school for quite a long time now, about 6 years. We're part of the family at Humpybong.
2: Well, Luke, thank you so much for coming on. You're very brave. And thank you for what you do in your school to keep people safe. Thanks, Tracy.
0: Thank you.
2: Appreciate
0: for your time. Good job.
1: All right, let's continue with the great rock variety as we just did 2 seconds ago. 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

0: 99.7 Bridge FM, Paul McCartney and Michael Jackson teaming up and saying, say, say, say, on the home of great rock variety. 99.7 Bridge FM. I hope you're having a great evening. It's Friday. We are here at Humpybong State School, Sandy.
1: And it's beautiful. The wind's died down a little bit, and it is gorgeous. Lots of people here, little robot dogs, little robot people, food, lots of things happening on the stage, fireworks later on. But guess what?
0: What?
1: It goes on tomorrow. There is a Humpybong tea reunion from 9 a.m. to 12:30 p.m. And that's for all the students who used to come in, anybody that was involved in the school.
0: Like the lady on that earlier.
1: Yep, 150-year-old people will be here celebrating.
0: 150-year-old people?
1: Yep. Wow. They're very clever. They've lived to that age, so they can come and talk.
0: They're
1: going to
0: dig them up and bring them back.
1: And then guess what happens? There's more, but wait,
0: hang on.
1: At the museum, if you head from here, after 12:30, head to the museum, you can see the 1929 school bell, an old ship bell engraved L. Libertator, and Danzig in 1929 was given to the school while Mr. Russell was principal.
0: Wow.
1: Its story remains a mystery. There's also school uniforms, a little bit of history.
0: Well,
1: so
0: that's funny,
1: down there.
0: That lady I was speaking to, she told me that was the principal when she was here, so she might be able to fill a little bit of clue that they're missing, maybe. Who knows? Because she was telling me all about it, Mr.
1: Might have been on the ship that it fell off.
0: Well, it could have been. Well, Sandy, thank you so much for joining me. Now, you, of course, you're on Tuesday mornings from 9 till midday. What have you got coming up next Tuesday?
1: Yeah, actually, I have. I'm speaking to somebody from the Sydney Moreton Bay about the Welcoming Community Festival that's happening soon. I will also be speaking with Carol Markey Dads of from Triple P Parenting Program, which is a really important program if you're struggling with the kiddies, and Barbara Lipton from the Brenda Leaving View Club will come in and talk about all the great things they do for schools and school kids as well.
0: I have to say, Sandy, I love listening to your show on Tuesday because it is all community.
1: And
0: that's what I'm about, community. It is all about community, and you out there doing everything you do, it's fantastic. So
1: thank you and very much. Everybody's listening and they need to get on air with something they want to promote, just call our station.
0: Yep, call the station, speak to the reception, and they'll get your details and pass it on to an announcer like Sandy or Georgia, that sort of thing. All right, well, I'll let you go and enjoy the festivities is the word I'm trying to say. But right now, let's get back to the great rock variety. This is Daddy Cool, and we're going to get all your latest sports, news, and traffic to get you home nice and safe on this Friday afternoon.

0: Well, there we go. Richard Marks should have known better. 99.7 Bridge FM. We're down here at Humpy Bong State School tonight, aren't we, Whitey?
1: We certainly are, and some of us even got a voice.
2: Yes.
0: Sorry, I got that frog in my throat.
2: Did he cross his legs?
0: Yeah, they're giving him out earlier on, but anyway.
1: Yeah.
0: What a marvellous school right down by the water. The only trouble is, can you imagine being a student sitting in a classroom looking out at this view?
1: When it's 34 degrees and that.
0: Well,
1: sea is calling for you. Come
0: either
1: down
0: way,
1: and swim in
0: you know, it'd be hard to focus, wouldn't it?
1: Wouldn't it just? Especially on a Friday afternoon.
0: Absolutely. Or you know, if you're running around in the playground and the bell rings and you think, oh, I've got to go back in now. Look at this. Down by the water. But, yeah, could you believe Humpty Bong was established in 1876?
1: Yeah. That's 150 years ago. And that's why we're here, to celebrate one

0: huge birthday. And what a day it's been so far. Lots and lots of people coming through, and just about everybody I've spoken to in the last few hours has been an ex-student, or I have got kids who actually attend here now.
1: It's great. You know, and it's a typical school community. Everybody really jumps in and supports everyone, don't they? Especially
0: they
1: on events like this.
0: Mm. And as the weather's been very kind to us. It was supposed to be showers throughout the day, and I don't think we've even had a drop here, have we?
1: No, I don't think so.
0: No, it's been a little bit windy, but that's fine.
1: And it's all gangbusters here as far as, you know, it's all going off us. They've got some old school games up here under one of the school gazebos. So I think the old milk bottle toss, games like that, which is great. You know, again, it shows kids a little bit like what it used to be like 100 or more years ago.
0: Yeah, when I was at school, but I wasn't at school here. I was in New South Wales, that other
1: place. We'll speak a little slower then.
0: Yeah, indeed you should do. But, I've always said that, you know, Humpy Bong has got such a great name. And if you graduate from Humpy Bong, and there's another school that you have to attend as well, that's down near Kyogle in New South Wales. It's called The Risk. And if you graduate from The Risk and Humpy Bong, they automatically make you CEO of Macquarie Bank and pay you $17 million a year. Didn't we do the wrong thing?
1: Well, apparently.
0: Yeah. Indeed. So,
1: well, here we'll be you go. Getting there's back some more useless information that I'll never need.
0: Indeed. So let's get back to the great rock and roll here on 99.7 Bridge FM.

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1: We are indeed, Dave. We're at Humpy Bong State School down here at Margate on the beachfront, the beautiful Bay of Moreton. It's a lovely, lovely night. A little bit of breeze, but it's the weather is pretty well perfect.
0: Yeah, we've got all the food trucks here tonight. There's donuts, burgers, everything that you can eat. Obviously, there's a main stage just down by the water that's got a lot of acts coming and going throughout the evening. There's plenty of games, some rides and things as well. So it's a great little night out, actually.
1: It is, and only an hour and 8 minutes until the fireworks.
0: Yeah.
1: Laser show.
0: Yeah, 8 o'clock. That one? So, looking forward to that.
1: Close. Yeah, well, I can add up, sort of.
2: An hour and 37,
1: according to our adjudicator, who passed maths once in 75 goes. But there is a lovely crowd of people here. Met a lot of them this afternoon. They've been such nice people. So many ex-students and present students, and they all absolutely love the place.
0: And the school started on its present site here in March 1909. In 1959, a state school for infants was established with preschool, year 1 and 2 students. And at that time, the primary school catered for students from year 3 to 7, until both schools combined in 1998. So a little bit of history there.
1: Yeah, it's a very historic place.
0: It'd be interesting to hear how the name Humpy Bong came about.
1: Well, we actually know that, and Big John, who's here with us as well, actually has the story of it, but I'll just hook it out again.
0: That's all right. It's a very... You're not going to forget in a hurry which school you came from, are you?
1: No, you won't. I always say that if you go to this school and the Risk Public School down near Kyogle, they'll make you CEO of Macquarie Bank.
0: Well, there you go. Let's get back to the great rock variety now. 99.7 Bridge FM.

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1: All righty, into the weekend we go, and all the roads looking pretty good around the place. No dramas on the gateway at all, from Nudgee all the way to the Pine Rivers Bridge. A nice run too on Gympie Road, even coming up through Castledine and up towards Bald Hills. No dramas on Gympie Road through Launton as you make your way into Petrie. And a good run too on the Bruce Highway up through Dakaman. A little bit slow through Burpengary, but easing pretty quick. If a new Volkswagen's been sitting on your wish list for a while, now might be your time. 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

0: 99.7 Bridge FM, Lloyd Cole and the Commotions, and we've lost a weekend. I hope we haven't lost a weekend because it's only just starting, Dave Mack.
1: Oh, well, I'll start looking for it, eh?
0: Well, you better start looking for it.
1: Friday night.
0: Now, what are we going? It's Friday night. We're at Humpybong State School. What the hell is going on here?
1: Well, tomorrow, they've got Humpy Tea Reunion, as they call it.
0: I love a good tea.
1: So come and enjoy morning tea, look at displays from the school's history, take a school tour and catch up with old friends. Events are on tomorrow from 9 till 12.30 at the school. And then at the Redcliffe Museum tomorrow between
0: just
1: 1
0: near
1: and...
0: the radio station,
1: Just near the radio station, yep. Between 1 and 3, there's an afternoon tea for families, students and staff exploring the school's history. And the school bell from 1929 and past uniforms will also be on display, along with guest speakers as well. So, yes, the Redcliffe Museum is right next to 99.7 on Anzac Avenue.
0: And then, and you know, I was talking to Sam from Redcliffe Museum, because the Redcliffe Museum is right next to the radio station, so we've got a bit of a relationship there with them, of course. And I was talking to Sam, and he was telling me that the MC for tomorrow is a 92-year-old man that went to that school when he was, five, six, 7 years of age, and he's the MC for tomorrow. It's just incredible. You know, you got all the old uniforms, the old school bells there, old slates that they used to write on, you know, with the chalk and the old inkwells and the...
1: And it's just great for the current kids.
0: Yes.
1: To see what it used
0: how
1: to be like.
0: How tough that you did it when you were at school, Dave. I know. It's really great to see how tough you did it when you were writing on slate.
1: That's what I like about you.
0: Absolutely nothing.
2: Slate. They got slate.
0: They got slate. They got slated.
2: We used to have to carve it into the ground.
0: Oh, you used to carve yours in the... Oh, you're that old, are you? Oh, my goodness gracious me. You might be here for the 200th
1: Whitey used to get coal in his show bag for the Ecker, too.
2: That's true.
0: No, from Santa Claus, you mean. Anyway, we've got the fireworks coming up at 7 p.m. 8 p.m. My apologies. 8 p.m. It is going to be absolutely electrifying with a light show and fireworks and
1: Plenty of entertainment on the stage down there as well. Local kids acts as well as things from the school.
0: And some good feeds. You've got pizza, you've got potatoes, you've got the slinkies, you've got
1: Coffee, pizzas, hamburgers.
0: Yep. And there's, of course, the sausage sizzle. You can't beat the sausage
1: plenty
0: sizzle.
1: Plenty of games.
0: Thanks to Sunrise, of course, Rotary Club.
2: Dave, what's that cloud of dust that's appeared between us? And oh, look, it's heading towards the potato.
0: That's me.
1: I think that's Big John.
0: That's me. I'm Little John now, but I'm going for that potato tot. That's what I'm doing. So I'm going to whack some great rock variety down. You boys are going to continue. Let's get into it. We're here at Humpybong State School, 99.7 Bridge FM, Big Mac, Little Whitey, and medium-sized Johnny right here for you.
2: Littlest I've been called for a long time. 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
0: Probably for a while, too.

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0: 99.7 Bridge FM, Brian Adams, let's make a night to remember. Where are we, Whitey?
1: We're at the 150th birthday for the Humpybong State School here at Margate. And what a crowd there is down here tonight. Everybody's having a great time. You were wondering where the term Humpybong came from?
0: Yeah, tell us that one.
1: Okay, it's an Indigenous-derived name meaning dead houses. Or wow. deserted shelters, referring to the abandoned huts left behind by early European settlers. Comes from local Aboriginal words derived from Ngumpin or Umpi, meaning shelter or house, and Bong, meaning dead or vanished.
0: Well,
1: first settlement came in 1824. British settlers established Queensland's first European penal settlement on the Redcliffe Peninsula.
0: So I guess all of that sort of makes sense, doesn't it, when back in the day, you know, those early dwellings, people moved on or they got damaged by fire or floods or whatever.
1: They actually changed the location of the settlement into the Brisbane River.
0: That's right. Mm. Well, so there you go. Hey, Dad Joke Friday's coming back.
1: Oh, I've got thousands of them, mate.
0: Thousands?
1: Because I'm not only a dad, I'm a granddad.
0: Oh, okay.
1: Mm. And
0: okay.
1: I like to torture my kids with...
0: Well, what about a school dad joke? What do you reckon?
1: Yeah.
0: What did the janitor say when he popped out of the closet?
1: I don't even want to think.
0: Supplies!
1: Oh, God. That's wonderful.
0: I'm here all night.
1: Yeah, I'm sure you will be.
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0: Let me take you on a journey through the best genres of music with a very dysfunctional group of presenters you will ever come across.
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1: Leslie, the colorful one, the referee, the mother figure.
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1: And then there is Grumpy, who never agrees with anyone. 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

0: 99.7 Bridge FM, Gwen Stefani and Cool. We're just thinking, Whitey, imagine what it would have been like as a student 150 years ago and the types of things that you would have been learning about compared to today.
1: I can tell you because I was there. Yeah, we used to have slates, and when there was chalk available, we used chalk, but sometimes we had to use slate or something that from ochre on the ground that we'd find. And the courses were so different to what they have today. I mean, we used to learn things like fencing, basic arithmetic. We used log tables to work out big things and calculus. And nowadays, they don't have that sort of thing, do they?
0: Well, not only that, I can imagine, you know, 150 years ago, obviously you didn't have the range of subjects that you do in our curriculum today.
1: No.
0: And a lot of, particularly history, would have been...
1: Wasn't history then?
0: About the British Empire.
1: Of course it was, yes.
0: It certainly wasn't a lot of Australian history that would have been taught. Let alone, other countries.
1: And Queen Victoria was

0: is on the throne.
1: Yeah, just amazing, isn't it?
0: Yeah.
1: But
0: it really is amazing that the choice of subjects that students here at Humpybong State School have to select from. It's not the three R's anymore. No more reading, writing, arithmetic.
1: But it's changed, hasn't it?
0: It has vastly changed.
1: And I guess moving from state school into secondary school, now you've got, for many years now, you've had certificate courses, to sort of bridge that gap either to university or to the workforce.
0: Very much so.
1: Where, again, I know my dad only went to, I think, year seven.
0: Mm.
1: So, back then there certainly wasn't the range of learning that there is today.
0: And people used to leave school a lot earlier than they do now. Everybody now stays to year 12, but in those days, demands were great. Mum used to stay at home. Dad used to go out to work, and now Mum has to go out to work as well. So it's a lot different to back in the olden days.
1: That's it. Well, let's keep on with the
0: great rock variety.
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0: 99.7 Bridge FM, and we're broadcasting live from the Humpybong State School 150th birthday celebration here down in Margate, with so many people here, Dave.
1: Yeah, and a great spot and a great night down by the water too.
0: Weather's very pleasant, everything's going well. It's only a short time now until the fireworks come on, so get your doggies and pussycats put away so that they're nice and safe. Come out on the veranda and watch the fireworks.
1: That's right, the Rogers Scoop Fire and Light finale at 8 p.m. tonight, so don't miss that one. Even if you're driving in your car, head down to the waterfront. I'm sure you'll see them down here.
0: Yeah, now, we spoke a little while ago about how different the curriculum was from back in my day, back 150 years ago, to what it is now.
1: And
0: it's amazing. You know, it used to be scraping on or chalk on slates and things. Now the kids have things like iPads and laptops, and just amazing.
1: And I guess, too, you know, before all of that technology came in, kids still had their struggles. You know, a lot of kids would have struggled to write by hand, whether it was on a slate or just with pen and paper or a pencil.
0: No.
1: And now, of course, some of those difficulties have also transferred to technology. Just because it's a new innovation, it doesn't always automatically guarantee that every kid is going to embrace it to the degree that they would want to.
0: No, that's so true. And it's interesting with the parents' viewpoint. They want their kids to do well. And back in the day, that the parents sort of were more, come on, you can do it, you can do it. And if you don't do it, there's going to be strife. But nowadays, people are more understanding, I think, and they help their kids more. And the staff here at Humpybong are just amazing. The support the kids get in everything they do, everything in the school, is so well looked after.
1: And of course, you know, getting back to the technology, I mean, at least with a slate board or a pen or a pencil, if something broke, it was easy to replace a pencil or something, wasn't it? Whereas today, the technology's great when it works,
0: until it goes wrong.
1: Yeah, and of course, you know, not every family can afford laptops and things. And yes, I know, you know, there's government programs and things for that. But I guess moving forward from 150 years ago to today, there's still a little bit of a case of the haves and the have-nots, isn't there?
0: But things were much simpler then. Things are so, the pressure that the kids are under to follow up with, you know, be able to do things, is there's a lot more pressure now than there was back in the day.
1: I guess you're right. I guess you're right, Whitey. And 100 years ago, everyone owned a horse and only the rich had cars. Today, everyone has cars and only the rich have horses. How the stables have changed.
0: Oh, my goodness.
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0: 99 7 Bridge FM, and we're just about to close up and head back to the real studio, back in the big world, away from where we've been live broadcasting this all afternoon from Humpy Bong State School for their 150th anniversary.
1: Yeah, and don't forget the Fire and Light finale on at 8 o'clock, not too far away. And yep. Other than that, we'll be broadcasting live again tomorrow, won't we?
0: Well, we won't be here, but we'll be from the studio tomorrow.
1: That's right.
0: But for those people at home who are coming out to watch the fireworks going off, don't forget to look after your cat and dog and put them away so they're nice and safe.
1: And I can remember too, I bet you the school band has changed a lot over the years. I mean, when I was in primary school, they had a recorder band. Remember them?
0: Oh.
1: And I had the snare drum that I used to play on the side as you walked. That's it.
0: So many times that, you know, when I've been in a tough situation, I've pulled out that recorder and played Twinkle, Twinkle, Little Star, and that saved the whole situation.
1: That's it. And I progressed from there. I went on to play the trumpet.
0: Oh, wow.
1: And everybody said to me, for you, when you play trumpet, you really suck. And I thought, oh, that's where I'm going wrong.
0: Yeah, oh, God, that's as bad. I was about to say the neighbours put their houses on the market, but, you know, yeah, that's about right too.
1: Oh, well. We'll look forward to the Fire and Light show coming up soon, 8 o'clock. Thanks for joining us, folks, this evening down at Humpy Bong.
0: Yeah, Humpy Bong State School in Margate, looking out over the bay, and it's an absolutely perfect night for fireworks.
1: All right. Thanks again for joining us, folks. Dave Mack and Whitey.
2: And that's all, folks.
0: Something around here I think I should spot it.

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1: Welcome, shoppers, and thanks for shopping with us. 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
4: It's 8:03 and this is a check of the satellite weather for both tonight as well as tomorrow. Tonight we're getting down to a minimum of just 13 and tomorrow, well, we shouldn't be going above 23. Now, tomorrow's forecast, the Bureau says expect a shower or two. The tides at Redcliffe tomorrow, they're going to be low at 4 a.m. and then high at 10 a.m. It's currently sitting on 18 at Hendra and now you are up to date on 99.7 Bridge FM.

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1: Hey, thanks, guys, for the live broadcast from Humpy Wong State School. What a great time, and we're looking forward to those fireworks. 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My name's Kenny. I'm going to be your host for the next few hours. And tonight I've packed, racked and stacked and a lot of great rock variety into the playlist. It's purring and right behind me. Let's get tonight's show off and running. Here's a song that reached number 3 on the Australian charts back in 1981. Here's Sir Rod Stewart and his hit Young Turks on 99.7 Bridge FM.

99.7 Bridge FM. Thank you for joining me on our Friday Night Funhouse. My name's Kenny, and tonight I'm going to be playing all these great songs. My only job, the only thing I've got to get right, is to keep you entertained. So all you've got to do now is just sit back, relax, and enjoy the music, because I've got this huge combo of songs and lots of other entertainment lined up for us right through until later tonight. So soon I've got the first clue in this week's Song from the Vault. Got a great Australian band lined up for you tonight, so make sure you stick around for that. But in about half an hour's time, I've got this week's twofer. Now, that's two rock songs in a row by the same artist. One was side A, one was side B. We're going to play both and find out which one you like the most. Then at 9.15, we're double dipping. We're going to have a look and duet songs are out there, and we're playing one of them tonight. This one is hardly ever played, but we're giving it some airtime tonight. Just because it's a duet doesn't mean it doesn't get played, right? Then at 9.30, we're playing our generation gap. So there's four songs in a row from four different decades, and you get to hear the music's changed in just a few minutes. And then at 10 o'clock, we're going to check out our Join the Dots. I have three songs in a row. You've just got to guess what links or connects these three songs together. And it's a pretty darn easy one tonight, if I may say so. And then at 10.30, we're going to check out which rock artist is having a birthday in the coming week. And we'll play one song from each of these three very talented artists. And one of them is going to introduce his own song. He was in here during the week as well. So make sure you stick around for that. No matter what you've got planned for tonight, keep it locked on 99.7 for all of your Friday night fun. I have your first clue for tonight's Song from the Vault coming right up after this one from Genesis on 99.7 Bridge FM.

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It is a 8:15, which means it's time for our first clue in this week's song from The Vault. Now, the song from The Vault, you might say, Kenny, what's this all about? Last week, we had a caller ring up and suggest a song. Wasn't the one we're after, but we recycle everything here at 99.7 Bridge FM that we can. And we've gone and found three clues, and I've got the first one for you right now. Tonight's song from The Vault reached number one in Australia back in 1975. That's your first clue. And we have had some great people guess it on clue number one. If you think you know what it is already, give me a call. 3284-5000 is the number. I'll have another clue for you in about 5 minutes' time. It's a pretty easy one tonight, if I do say so myself. Don't forget, we're going to be recapping all the clues and playing the song just after the weather at 9 o'clock tonight. But between now and then, I still have lots of other great tracks on the way, including this one from Jimmy Barnes. I'll Die With You Tonight on 99.7 Bridge FM.

99.7 Bridge FM, there's the Cranberries and Dreams. Well, it's 23 minutes past 8, which means it's time for clue number 2 in your song from the vault for this week. And here it comes, so I hope you've got your pen and paper ready. Clue number 2 is that it was this band's first number 1 song in Australia, thanks to the wide exposure created by the new Countdown television show. So that is clue number 2. It was this band's first number 1 song in Australia, thanks to Countdown. If that helps you, here's the number to ring, 3284 5000. And if you can't get through, make sure you keep trying, because I really want to hear your suggestion, and hopefully you'll be the winner. If you are the winner, here's the prize. You get a great shout out of your name and suburb to all of the north side of Brisbane come 9 o'clock tonight. That is a great prize for a great little radio station called 99.7 Bridge FM. I'll have another clue for you in about 20 minutes time. Now, coming up at 8:30, we've got this week's twofer. Now, that's two rock songs in a row by the same artist. But the trick here is we're playing side A, then side B of a 45 single record. And we're going to find out whether the record producer's got it right. Is the best one on side A, or is the best one on side B? You're going to be the decision makers. We'll take a vote. That's coming up in about 6 minutes' time. But right now, here's one from the Eurogliders and Heaven on 99.7 Bridge FM.

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There's Skyhooks and Horror Movie. Well, it's just after 8.30, which means it's time for this week's twofer. That's two rock songs in a row by the same artist, just because we can on a Friday night here at 99.7 Bridge FM. And what we're doing this week is we're playing a song from a 45-record single. And we're playing side A, then we're playing side B, and we're working out, did the record producers get it right? Is side A more popular or is side B more popular? We're asking the 99.7 listeners. You get to have a vote. I'll play the first song first, and then after the second song, give me a call on 3284-5000 and cast your vote. So tonight's artist is none other than Asia. And on side A is Heat of the Moment. This one came out in 1982. This is your first song in tonight's twofer, and I'll be playing the second one very soon. 99.7 Bridge FM, great rock variety every Friday night.

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There is Aja and Heat of the Moment from 1982. That is our side A song. So what we're about to do now is play side B. So side B of these 45 record single, did the record producers get it right and put a really good one on side B, or is it just average? You're going to be the voter. So let me know which one you like the most by calling 3284-5000 during the song, because here comes Aja again and their side B hit, Ride Easy, also from 1982 on your great rock variety station, 99.7 Bridge FM.

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There is Asia and their hit Ride Easy from 1982. That's the side B to Heat of the Moment, which is on side A. And thank you to everybody who called up. We've got the scrutineer passing across the numbers. Mr. Scrutineer, what are the answers? Okay, here are the responses. 22% of you really enjoyed Ride Easy and 78% went for Heat of the Moment. That means the record producers got that one right. But it still was a nice song. We might put Ride Easy on again in the next couple of days. Thank you to everyone who called up. We'll have another 2-4 for you again next Friday night from 8:30. Now, coming up at 9 o'clock, we're going to check tomorrow's weather for you, see what's installed for the weekend. But between now and then, I still have one more clue to go in our song from the vault. Clue number 3 is Lingering. I'm going to get to that right after this song from Stevie Nicks on 99.7 Bridge FM, great rock variety.

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There's the lovely Stevie Nicks, and I can't wait. Now, I can't wait to get this song from the vault over. Here comes clue number three. If you've been playing, hope you get your pen and paper ready, because the song title of tonight's song from the vault has two words, and the first word is summer. That is the first word, and there's another word after that. If that helps you, give me a call. 3284 5000 is the number. Looking for the name of the artist and the song to be the winner tonight. We'll be playing the song from the vault just after the weather at 9 o'clock tonight. But between now and then, still have lots of other great songs on the way, including this one from Blondie, Maria on 99.7 Bridge FM.

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5: It's 2 minutes past nine and this is a check of the satellite weather for both tonight and tomorrow. Tonight we are getting down to a minimum of 13. Tomorrow we shouldn't be going above 23. Now tomorrow's forecast, the Bureau is saying expect a shower or two. The tides at Redcliffe tomorrow, well, it'll be low around 4:30 and then high around 10 a.m. It's currently sitting on 18 at Ithaca, and now you're up to date on 99.7 Bridge FM.
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5: Hello and welcome to the Friday Night Funhouse. My name's Kenny and it's that part of the show where we get to play tonight's song from the vault. I'm very excited about this, but before we do, let's just recap the clues one more time. Clue number one was that tonight's song from the vault reached number one in Australia back in 1975. Clue number two was that it was this band's, the song from the Vault's band, it was their first number one in Australia. Thanks very much to the exposure that they got on Countdown with Molly Meldrum. That was clue number two. And clue number three is that the song title has two words and the first word was summer. And you can't put it past our back deck bandits. They had a whole meeting about this and they quickly came up with the correct answer, which is, of course, Sherbet and Summer Love. That's tonight's song from the Vault. Thanks very much, guys. Here it is now, just for you on 99.7 Bridge FM, tonight's song from the Vault.

99.7 Bridge FM. That is our song from the vault for this week. That was Sherbet and Summer Love. And compliments goes to our back deck bandits all the way over there in Deception Bay. They were on it pretty quickly. Thanks, guys. We'll have another song from the vault for you again next week from 8 o'clock. Now, coming up at 9.15, which isn't that far away, we have this week's duet. So we play a duet every time because these duets, well, these songs just really don't get played very often. So this year we've put a big spotlight on them and I've got a great one coming up for you at 9.15 and it includes none other than Jennifer Lopez. Yes, she's in a duet with someone else. That's coming up really soon. But between now and then, we still have lots and lots of other great tracks on the way, including this one from Howard Jones. What is love? Is it summer love? On 99.7 Bridge FM. Great rock variety every Friday night.

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There's Cat Stevens and Peace Train for all you train lovers out there, and I know you know who you are. It's 18 minutes past 9. That means it's time for this week's duet. And why are we doing that? Well, not a lot of radio stations like to play duets. Well, here at 99.7 Bridge FM, we do every week at this time. And tonight's song was a success in the charts, reaching number one in the United States and becoming this artist's last ever number one song. Now, the song was ranked as the 15th most successful song on the Billboard Hot 100 of 2003. And then in 2011, Billboard named this song the 34th biggest duet of all time, as if there's a category. There is. So here is tonight's duet. It's Jennifer Lopez and LL Cool J with All I Have. Tonight's duet on 99.7 Bridge FM. 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

99.7 Bridge FM. There is our duet for this week. Jennifer Lopez and LL Cool J, All I Have from 2002. That's our duet for this week. We'll have another one lined up for you again next Friday night at 9.15. Now, coming up at 9.30, we've got this week's Generation Gap. We've got four songs in a row for four different decades, and you get to hear how the songs have changed over that period of time, all in just a few minutes. So stick around for that. Got four great songs for you coming right up. But between now and then, I still have lots of other great songs on the way, including this one from George Thorogood and The Destroyers, 99.7.

99.7 Bridge FM. There is Bad to the Bone and George Thorogood and the Destroyers. Well, it's just about 9.30, which means it's time for this week's Generation Gap. What does that mean, Kenny, you ask? Well, what we do is we play four songs in a row from four different decades, and over those four songs you get to hear how the songs have changed over a period of time. We start from 1966, then go to 76, 86, finishing with 1996, and it's a challenge to find some good songs around 1996, let me tell you. So we'll kick off tonight's show, tonight's Generation Gap, with a 1966 song. It's by a band called The Left Bank, and that's bank with an E on the end, and it's their hit, Walk Away Renee. This one got to number one at the time. Here it is now, just for you on 99.7 Bridge FM, our first song in tonight's Generation Gap.

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There's our 1966 Generation Gap song, The Left Bank and Walk Away Renee. We're going to head up to 1976 now. We're going to hear from ABBA and their hit Knowing Me, Knowing You. This one got to number 9 in Australia at the time.

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There's our second song in tonight's Generation Gap, ABBA and Knowing Me, Knowing You. Here comes our third song from 1986. This time it's Prince and the Revolution with their hit Kiss. This one went to number two in Australia at the time.

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1: Bridge FM. That is our third song in tonight's Generation Gap. We have one more to go from 1996. This one's called Killing Me Softly with his song. It's the third time it's been copied, and this time it's by the Fugees. So a little bit of a different spin on it from the first ones, like Roberta Flack did. Here it is. It reached number one back in the charts in 1996. Here is our fourth song in tonight's Generation Gap.

0: point, kid, and they'll rat on you.
1: 99.7 Bridge FM. That is our fourth song in tonight's Generation Gap. That was The Fugees and Killing Me Softly with his song. That song went to number three at the time back in 1996. That was our fourth song in tonight's Generation Gap. We're going to do it all again next Friday night at 9:30. Now, coming up at 10 o'clock, let's have a quick check of tomorrow's weather for you. And then straight after that, we're into this week's Join the Dots. It's a great one tonight. Can't wait to play these three songs for you and see who guesses it first. But between now and then, I've still got lots and lots of other great songs, including this one with a whole lot of love. Here's Led Zeppelin.

0: Kicking off another hour of great rock variety. 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
1: It's just after 10 o'clock and this is a check of the satellite weather for both tonight as well as tomorrow. So tonight we're getting down to a minimum of 13 and tomorrow we shouldn't be going above 23. Now tomorrow's forecast, the Bureau says expect a shower or two. The tides at Redcliffe tomorrow, well, they're going to be low at 4 a.m. and then high at 10 a.m. It's currently sitting on 17 at Eagle Junction and now you are up to date on 99.7 Bridge FM.
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1: Hello and welcome to the Friday Night Funhouse. Hope you're having a great night. We're having a lot of fun down here at the station bringing the show to you. It's that time where we call it the Join the Dots Hour. So at 10 o'clock every week, we play three songs in a row. You've just got to guess what links or connects them together. Now, I can share with you, it was Edward from Aspley. He came through with tonight's Join the Dots. And I can share with you that the clue is, thank you, Edward, you have to listen to the lyrics really closely. There's your clue for tonight's Join the Dots. Let's kick off the first one. Here comes song number one. When you think you know what it is, give me a call. Here's the number, 3284 5000. And if you can't get through, make sure you keep trying because I really want to hear your suggestion.

99.7 Bridge FM. There is song number one in tonight's Join the Dots. That was Graham Bonnet and It's All Over Now, Baby Blue. That is our first song in tonight's Join the Dots. If you think you know what it is already, and some people have got it on song number one, then give me a call. 3284-5000 is the number. Okay, I've still got two more songs up my sleeve. Here comes the second one. Good luck.

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There's UB40 and Red Red Wine. Well, I'm getting the phones going right off the hook. I'm getting lots of people suggesting it's Colours tonight. Unfortunately, even though the first song was It's All Over Now Baby Blue and that was Red Red Wine, it's not Colours. There is another theme hidden behind it, and I don't think the next song mentions Colours, but here it is anyway. Here comes song number 3. Good luck.

tonight's theme, and that was song number three, The Bell Stars and the Clapping Song. Well, unfortunately, no one got it tonight. So, Edward, thank you very much for suggesting tonight's Join the Dots. It was a little bit hard, even though we did give a clue to listen out for the lyrics in the songs. Now, I did probably set off a lot of you with It's All Over Now, Baby Blue, and then Red, Red Wine. Unfortunately, the third song didn't have colours, but this is the answer. So this week in the news, it was very topical about the rowing up at Rockhampton. And, of course, the first song has the lyrics, It's All Over Now, Baby Blue. The lyric is, all your seasick sailors, they are rowing home. So rowing was in the song. In Red, Red Wine from UB40, it was Burn His Little Rowing Boat. And in The Bell Stars there, they all went to heaven in a little rowboat, clap, clap. So that was it for tonight. You had to find the word rowing. Unfortunately, it was a little bit tough. But Edward, thank you very much for suggesting it. We'll have another try next Friday night from 10 o'clock. Now, coming up at 10:30, we're going to check out which rock artists are having a birthday in the coming week. We'll find three and we'll play one song from each of these three very talented artists. And we have got someone coming in and introducing their own song and telling us their favourite song, and he just happens to be the lead singer from Grand Funk Railroad. Make sure you stick around for that. Don Brewer is going to be talking to you, our 99.7 listeners. Stick around for that. That's in about 15 minutes' time. But between now and then, we have lots of other great songs on the way, including this one from Cliff Richard, Devil Woman, 99.7 Bridge FM.

0: 99.7 Bridge FM. There's the Grand Funk Railroad. What a great song there from those guys. All right, well, it's now time for us to have a look at which rock artists are having a birthday in the coming week. And what we'll do is we'll play one song from each of these three very, very talented artists. Our first birthday artist is an American drummer and singer. You've just heard from him, who is a founding member and longtime original drummer of the rock band Grand Funk Railroad. It's a very happy birthday to Don Brewer. Hey, Don, happy birthday, mate.
1: Hi, Kenny. It's Don Brewer from Grand Funk Railroad here, and thank you for the great introduction and well wishes for my birthday. As a gift to your listeners, here's one of my favorite songs, All Along the Watchtower, by the greatest guitar player of all time, Jimi Hendrix. 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
0: Thank you, Don. Very happy birthday. And we can't wait to play Jimi Hendrix. Here it is right now, just for you on 99.7.

99.7 Bridge FM. That was Jimi Hendrix. And the reason we played that song is because that's Don Brewer's favourite song. Don's having a birthday this week. He's turned 78. Happy birthday to you, Don. Thanks for joining the show. Now, our next birthday artist is an American singer best known for the disco era hits I Will Survive and a couple of others, Never Can Say Goodbye. She received the Kennedy Center honour in 2025. It's a very happy birthday to the lovely Gloria Gaynor. And here's Gloria singing Never Can Say Goodbye. And I'll tell you how old Gloria will be after the song on 99.7 Bridge FM.

99.7 Bridge FM, there's Gloria Gaynor and Never Can Say Goodbye. And the reason we play that song is because it's Gloria's birthday coming up this week. She's turning 83. Happy birthday to you, Gloria. Now, our next birthday artist is having his birthday today. He's an American musician, singer, songwriter and animal rights activist. He's sold 20 million records worldwide, and AllMusic, that's a company, considers him to be among the most important dance music figures of the 1990s. It's a very happy birthday to the singer Moby, and here is Moby with his hit, Why Does My Heart Feel So Bad? And I'll tell you how old Moby will be after the song on 99.7 Bridge FM.

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That was Moby and his song, Why Does My Heart Feel So Bad? And the reason we play that song is because it's Moby's birthday today. He's turning 61. Happy birthday to you, Moby. And if you're having a birthday in the coming week, well, congratulations from all of us here at 99.7 Bridge FM. Hope you have a lovely day and get everything you deserve. We'll have another look at a birthday review again next Friday night starting at 10:30. Now, coming up at 11, we'll check tomorrow's weather for you. But between now and then, we still have lots of other great tracks. I'm not sure if this one is one of them, but it has been requested by Jerv down at Deception Bay. Here it is just for you guys, Britney Spears, Baby, One More Time.

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1: It's just after 11 o'clock, and this is a check of the satellite weather for both tonight as well as tomorrow. Tonight, we are getting down to a minimum of 13. Tomorrow, we shouldn't be going above 23. Now, tomorrow's forecast, the Bureau is saying expect a shower or two, so put those pot plants out. It's currently sitting on 17 at Kedron, and now you are up to date on 99.7 Bridge FM.
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1: Well, that's a wrap from me tonight. Thank you so much for dropping by. If you've had some fun, make sure you tell someone because I'm going to do it all again next Friday night from 8 o'clock. But until then, please stay safe and remember, stay wider of the bicycle rider. It's 1 metre in 60 kilometre zones and under, and it's 1.5 metres when it's over 60 kilometres per hour. Now, just before I go, I've loaded the playlist with some classic songs for you. You're going to hear from Noiseworks, Wolfmother, Deep Purple, Blues Brothers, The Commitments, Evermore, and a whole lot more. The weekend's only just kicking off. I'll catch you again next Friday night. Remember, don't rush. Have a safe weekend. And I'm going to leave you with this one from Van Halen. It's called Dreams. Good night.

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2: Hi, it's Laurie Lawrence here with my grandchildren, Evie and Harper. 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
1: Fed up ratepayers say they want our parks around the homeless camps cleaned up. 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
1: Hey, Ivy Lewick here from the Matildas for RAD. 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
1: Hi, this is Courtney Vine from the Matildas for RAD. 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